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After the fourth year of being cooped up, we realized that there was no end to this. The robots started delivering the food. There was nowhere else to go. No one to complain to. No one to tell our sorrows to. The only way we would see our families would be through the square screens. Goodbye to raving. Goodbye to hearing the bass beating in our hearts. Hello, loneliness. Goodbye, compassion. After the fourth year, we gave up hope. Tin food started to taste good. Food that was freshly grown was rare, and you'd probably get it on the black market anyway. People were no longer arrested for not being vaccinated. Now they were just terminated. Everything had to be done how it had to be done. And there's nothing else that we could do.

alive. Because the fire was the fire that came back alive. And four was the four that stood at the door. And three was the Hebrew children. And two was the Paul and Silas. And one was the little

The ten that never got in, then nine was the nine that came on behind, then eight was the eight that stood at the gate, then seven was the seven that went up to heaven, and six was the six that never got fixed, then five was the five that came back alive, then four was the four that stood at the door, then three was the Hebrew children, then two was the Paul and Silas, and one was the little

was 12 was a 20, a 5 plus 11 was 11, a pastor's 10 to 10 was a 10 that never got in, then the 9 was a 9 that came on behind, then the 8 was a 8 that stood at the gate, then 7 was a 7 that went up to heaven, 6 was a 6 that never got fixed, then 5 was a 5 that came back alive, then 4 was a 4 that stood at the door, then 3 was a Hebrew children, then 2 was a Paul and Silas, and 1